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Throughout the 18th century, a number of improvements were made to the oboe, and a work that showcases those changes is coming up next. 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In 1780, Wolfgang Amadeus Mozart was invited to Munich, and while he was there, he renewed an acquaintance with a virtuoso oboist in the Munich orchestra, Friedrich Rahm. Soon thereafter, Mozart wrote a quartet for Rahm to show off his virtuosity, as well as showcasing the changes to his instrument. This is that oboe quartet in F by Mozart. Oboist John Ferrello joining his colleagues in the Boston Symphony Chamber Players on 89.5 KBOC.

The Oboe Quartet by Wolfgang Amadeus Mozart here on the Classical Happy Hour. Delightful music for your commute home on this Wednesday. We heard oboist John Ferrebo and the Boston Symphony Chamber Players. 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In 1948, the Chicago Symphony Orchestra premiered Wood Notes by the Dean of African American Composers. It's a suite in four movements: Singing River, Autumn Night, Moon Dusk, and Whippoorwill's Shoes. Wood Notes by William Grant Still, played here by the Fort Smith Symphony on 89.5 KBOC.

0: Wood Notes by William Grant Still, the Fort Smith Symphony out of Arkansas. Sounding really terrific there. John Jeter conducting here on 89.5 Classical K-Pop. Greg Kustrava, thanks so much for tuning into the Classical Happy Hour. A couple of keyboard sonatas by Domenico Scarlatti are ahead next. The first in E major, played by Javier Periganes. The second in D, performed by Murray Pariah. 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

For that, from a release that came out last August, pianist Javier Perregañas brought us a keyboard sonata in E, two keyboard sonatas by a composer who wrote 555 of them, Domenico Scarlatti, here on the Classical Happy Hour. On the way next, a suite of music from a ballet based on an ancient Greek novel. 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Right now, a suite from Cécile Chaminade's ballet, Caleroe. Here's the BBC Concert Orchestra on the Classical Happy Hour.

0: ending with the Scarf Dance. That was the suite from Cécile Chaminade's ballet Caleroe, the BBC Concert Orchestra, conducted by Martin Yates. On the way next, a string symphony by the best-known son of Johann Sebastian Bach. I'm Greg Kustaba. 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

Bach is the father, we are the children. That's what Wolfgang Amadeus Mozart said about not J.S. Bach, but Carl Philipp Emanuel Bach. We heard C.P.E. Bach's String Symphony No. 6 there on the Classical Happy Hour, Capella Istropovitana, conducted by Barry Wordsworth. Music from a film that buoyed the spirits of the British during the darkest days of World War II is next here on 89.5. 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We have a very pleasurable violin concerto by Vivaldi coming up in about 15 minutes. Indeed, it's called Il Piacere, or The Pleasure. Right now, the suite from William Walton's score to Henry V, the Bournemouth Symphony Orchestra on 89.5 KBOX.

0: A suite of music from William Walton's score to the Laurence Olivier film Henry V. The Bournemouth Symphony Orchestra was conducted by Andrew Litton. Well, if you love music from the movies, be sure to join Matt Rogers. He's got an hour of film music Saturday evening at 6 on Real Music.
1: French film and television composer Philippe Sard has scored over 200 projects across 6 decades. 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
0: 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Right now, a violin concerto in C by Antonio Vivaldi, known as The Pleasure. Violinist Fabio Biondi joins Europa Galante on 89.5 KBOC.

some very pleasurable music by Antonio Vivaldi, indeed so much so that he nicknamed that violin concerto in C, The Pleasure, or Il Piacere. We heard violinist Fabio Biondi with Europa Galante on 89.5. On the way next, some music of Antonín Dvořák, an ardent Czech nationalist from the 19th century. 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Antonín Dvořák wrote two sets of Slavonic dances. The first set made him an international sensation. Well, that wasn't all of the music he wrote inspired by his native land. Here's the Slavonic Rhapsody No. 3, the Janáček Philharmonic performs on Classical KBOK.

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Slavonic Rhapsody No. 3 by Antonín Dvořák, Dennis Burke conducting the Janáček Philharmonic Orchestra. Beethoven's Turkish March from the Ruins of Athens is ahead next, and then Rachel Stewart is filling in for Duart Martin on Evening Classics. I'm Greg Kustraba. Thanks for joining me for the Classical Happy Hour. I'll be back tomorrow afternoon at 2. Hope to catch you then. If you know someone who loves to read but is having trouble seeing the print or maybe holding the magazine, Sun Sounds is where to turn. Sun Sounds broadcasts the reading of over 200 publications, newspapers, magazines, and books free of charge. 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

Some Beethoven here on K-Bach, Ruins of Athens Turkish March, with a Houston symphony led by Sergiu Comisiona. Hope you're having a great evening. I'm Rachel Stewart, and you are tuned in to member-supported 89.5 K-Bach, KBAQ Phoenix and HD, a service of Arizona State University and the Maricopa Community Colleges. Coming up, we've got music by Bach played on the guitar, and we've got an interesting story about the Overture to the Thieving Magpie by Rossini. So I hope you'll stick around for that and a lot more. Right now, it's something by Brahms, written when he was 20 years old. It's his Piano Sonata No. 3 in F minor, Opus 5. When Robert and Clara Schumann heard this work, they were struck by Brahms' genius, and Robert Schumann famously declared him the heir to Beethoven. Let's listen to the Piano Sonata No. 3 in F minor, as performed by pianist Evgeny Kisin.

Johannes Brahms' Piano Sonata No. 3 in F minor, Opus 5. Evgeny Kisin at the piano. 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I'm Rachel Stewart, sitting in for Duart Martin tonight. Hope you're having a great evening so far. Just ahead, we have music by Bach, originally for keyboard, but played on guitar by David Russell. If your car's AC is on the fritz, well, maybe it's a sign to upgrade. We'll be happy to take that old car, and you can be like Roberta from Paradise Valley, who donated her 1998 Volvo to KBOK. 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

Grammy Award-winning guitarist David Russell, playing music by Bach, originally a three-part invention for keyboard, the Sinfonia, Bach work listing 792 in E, and David Russell made that arrangement himself. Thanks for tuning in to 89.5 KBOC. I'm Rachel Stewart in for Duart Martin. And music next, written by Rossini. 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Well, it doesn't always work well to wait to the last minute, but sometimes procrastinators do their best work when they put things off. Apparently, that was the case for Gioachino Rossini. In fact, a young composer once asked him, "How do you write a great overture?" And he said, "You wait until the very last minute." And then he went on to write this. He said, "I wrote the overture to The Thieving Magpie in an attic at La Scala on the day of the performance, where the director had imprisoned me. Four stagehands guarded me with the instructions to throw down each completed page to the copyist as it was ready. They also had the instruction that if any pages were missing, they should throw me through the window instead." Let's listen to the Thieving Magpie overture next, as performed by the Atlanta Symphony Orchestra.

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Rossini was down to the wire with that one, the Overture to the Thieving Magpie. He finished it on the day of the performance. The Atlanta Symphony Orchestra was led by Yoel Levy, and you are tuned to member-supported 89.5 KBOC. Coming up, music for the flute, and stick around because after 8 o'clock, we'll have some music by Franz Liszt. 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Details online at hansonmortuary.com. François Dervien was a Mozart contemporary. He was known as a virtuoso flutist and bassoonist. This is his Flute Concerto No. 1 in D, and the Swedish Chamber Orchestra performs with flutist Patrick Galois.

François Dervienne's Flute Concerto No. 1 in D. That was the Swedish Chamber Orchestra and flutist Patrick Galois. Stick around. Coming up on K-Bach, we've got music by Franz Liszt, and we will also hear a keyboard suite by Handel. And there's some Mozart on the way, too. This is member-supported K-Bach, KBAQ Phoenix and HD, a service of Rio Salado College and Arizona State University. Also on the web at kbach.org. I'm Rachel Stewart. Glad to be sitting in for Duart Martin this evening. Franz Liszt was proud of his Hungarian heritage and wrote a set or a series of Hungarian rhapsodies. We're going to hear the Hungarian Rhapsody No. 2 in D minor next. You might recognize this melody if you watched a lot of Tom and Jerry and Bugs Bunny cartoons growing up. We will hear the Weimar State Orchestra. They're led by Arthur Fagan.

Franz Liszt's Hungarian Rhapsody, number 2 in D minor. That was the Weimar State Orchestra led by Arthur Fagan. And this is member-supported 89.5 KBOK. Thanks for listening this evening. I hope you are having a good evening and that the music is keeping you company. Don't forget, KBOK is everywhere you are. 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Most of the time when we hear Handel's music, we're listening to things like the water music or the royal fireworks music or oratorios or operas, things like that. But he did write some really lovely keyboard music. This is the keyboard suite number 8 in F minor, and it's played by pianist Seong Jin Cho.

Handel's Keyboard Suite No. 8 in F minor with pianist Seongjin Cho. Thanks so much for tuning in this evening. I hope you're having a good one. 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And in just a moment, we've got a lullaby from the late Romantic era by a German-born American composer. 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Literacy is the key to student achievement, a strong workforce, and Arizona's future. More at readonarizona.org.

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Hillman, a German-born American composer, lived from 1867 to 1930, and that's a work that has really not been that well known, but has received some attention lately. The Gowanus Arts Ensemble was led by Ruben Blundell. Hope you're having a good evening, and thanks for listening. We've got Mozart's music coming right up. 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Text the word HOPE to 4HOPE44673. Next, it's music by Mozart, his Serenade No. 9 in D, known as the Posthorn. Mozart wrote this for a graduation ceremony at the University of Salzburg, and the Posthorn, which is an instrument used by mail coaches in the day to signal the arrival of the mail, in this case signifies the theme of travel and departure. Playing the posthorn on this recording is Bernard Edelstein, and he's with the Cleveland Orchestra, led by George Sell.

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KVOX Audio Service is supported by the Nina Mason Pulliam Charitable Trust, awarding $1.5 million in its second grant-making round of 2026 to nonprofit agencies in Maricopa County. More at ninapulliamtrust.org.

The Serenade No. 9 in D by Mozart, the Posthorn Serenade. The Cleveland Orchestra performed, and the posthorn soloist was Bernard Edelstein. George Sell was conducting. This is member-supported KBOC, KBAQ Phoenix and HD, a service of the Maricopa Community Colleges and Arizona State University. 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I hope the music is a good accompaniment to whatever's happening in your world. 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Next, it's Tchaikovsky's Andante Cantabile, music that he based on a folk song he heard a house painter sing. And supposedly, Leo Tolstoy wept when he heard it the first time, which made Tchaikovsky exceedingly proud. We're going to hear the Andante Cantabile next, featuring cellist Bjorn Sang with the Royal Scottish National Orchestra. Scott Yu is the conductor.

Andante Cantabile by Tchaikovsky. The cellist Bjorn Sang with the Royal Scottish National Orchestra led by Scott Yu. And you're listening to member-supported 89.5 KBOK. We've got a piano quartet by Camille Saint-Saëns coming up before the end of the hour. And we will also hear some music by one of Mozart's rivals in Vienna and Munich. 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Gaspar Sanz was inspired by popular music of the Canary Islands for this next piece. It's called Canarios, and we'll hear Narciso Yepes.

Canarios by Gaspar Sanz here on 89.5 KBOC. That was a performance by guitarist Narciso Yepes. Thanks for tuning in. I'm Rachel Stewart. I'm sitting in for Duart Martin this evening. In just a moment, we've got some music written by a rival of Mozart in Vienna and Munich. KBOC's First Take is your first take on the latest classical recordings. The Milan Conservatory's professor of clarinet is Luigi Magistrelli, and he has a new album of trios for an instrumental combination created by Mozart, viola, clarinet, and piano. The recording has Mozart's trio, another by Schumann, and more, and KBOC's Michael Keelan talked with Magistrelli on First Take. 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

on track number 3 in C by a composer named Peter von Winter, who was a rival, an operatic rival of Mozart in Vienna and Munich. Von Winter was known for his operas. The Munich Radio Orchestra was led by Johannes Moesis here on member-supported 89.5 KBOK. Chamber music by Camille Saint-Saëns is coming up in just a second. Also coming up, plenty of music to keep you company throughout the night. If you're somebody who stays up late, well, tune in for KBOK's Up All Night. We've got the Midnight Snack at 12, and then 5 hours of the best classical music all night, every night. Again, right here on 89.5 KBOK. Camille Saint-Saëns' Piano Concerto No. 2 in B-flat, Opus 41, is called one of his neglected masterpieces. This is a work that was written in a very eventful and busy year for Saint-Saëns. He got married, and he became a father. We're going to hear pianist Christina Ortiz. She's with members of the Fine Arts Quartet. Again, Camille Saint-Saëns' Piano Quartet No. 2 in B-flat, Opus 41.

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The Piano Quartet No. 2 in B-flat, Opus 41, by Camille Saint-Saëns. Christina Ortiz, the pianist, with members of the Fine Arts Quartet. Just ahead, it is music by the father of modern astronomy. We'll also be treated to some music influenced by the folk music of Romania. This is member-supported KBOC, KBAQ Phoenix and HD, a service of Arizona State University and Rio Salado College. I'm Rachel Stewart, sitting in for Duart Martin this evening. William Herschel is known as the father of modern astronomy. In 1781, he discovered the planet Uranus. But before he became a renowned astronomer, he was a professional musician and composer. This is his Symphony No. 17 in C. The London Mozart Players here, they're led by Matthias Bamert.

That's the Symphony No. 17 in C by William Herschel, who, besides being a composer and a musician, is known as the father of modern astronomy. In 1781, he discovered the planet Uranus. The London Mozart Players performed there. Matthias Baumert was conducting. And you are listening to 89.5 KBOK. Thanks for tuning in this evening. I hope you're enjoying the music. 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Romanian composer George Enescu was one of those composers who really looked to his country's folk music for inspiration. You can definitely hear that in the Romanian Rhapsody No. 1 in A, which we hear next. Here's a spirited performance by La Pietà, led by Angèle Dubois.

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And that's George Enescu's Romanian Rhapsody No. 1 in A. La Pietà was led by Angèle Dubois. Music by Telemann is coming up in just a second. We're going to hear his sonata in E minor. And after that, Frederick Delius pays tribute to Paris. Are you considering a new car? Well, follow Kelly from Chandler's lead on what to do with the old one. She donated her 1996 Geo Metro to KBOK. We'll be happy to take your current vehicle off your hands. 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

Georg Philipp Telemann's Sonata in E Minor, performed by Musica Antiqua of Cologne. Reinhard Gerbel was conducting. 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It's good to be with you this evening. I'm Rachel Stewart in for Duart Martin. Music by Frederick Delius is next, paying tribute to a beloved city. KBOC is everywhere you are. 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You never have to do without the music. Frederick Delius wrote a piece that's just called Paris. The subtitle is The Song of a Great City, and it's a nocturne that portrays Delius's bohemian youth in Paris. It's a rather impressionistic piece. We'll hear the Royal Scottish National Orchestra. They're led by Sir Andrew Davis.

a nocturne by Frederick Delius that portrays his bohemian youth in Paris. It's simply called Paris, but the subtitle is The Song of a Great City. The Royal Scottish National Orchestra, led by Sir Andrew Davis. And you're listening to member-supported 89.5 KBOC, KBAQ Phoenix and HD, a service of Arizona State University and the Maricopa Community Colleges. Got music by Gluck just ahead. We're also going to hear the Afro-American Symphony by William Grant Still in a bit. And we're only about an hour away from our midnight snack at 12, when KBOX Up All Night will get started. So if you are a night owl, somebody who does stay up late, I hope you'll be listening overnight. We've got 5 hours of the best classical music coming to you in the wee hours. Well, here's one of the most beautiful melodies in classical music, The Dance of the Blessed Spirits by Christoph Gluck. James Galway is the flutist with the National Philharmonic Orchestra. Charles Gerhardt conducts.

Dance of the Blessed Spirits from Orpheus and Eurydice by Christoph Gluck. That music represents the serene, unearthly peace of the Elysian Fields. We heard flutist James Galway with the National Philharmonic Orchestra. Charles Gerhardt was conducting. And you are listening to member-supported 89.5 KBOC. I'm Rachel Stewart in for Duart Martin. Hope your evening is going well. You can look forward to some music by Handel in just a little bit. Well, it won't be long before morning comes, and we'll be easing our way into the day, into Thursday. 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Next, we've got a monumental work in American music history. We're going to hear the first symphony by an African-American composer to be performed by a major U.S. orchestra. It is William Grant Still's Symphony No. 1, which he called the Afro-American Symphony. Still infuses traditional symphonic form with the blues, jazz inflections, and spiritual expression, creating a truly unique sonic landscape. Let's listen to the Afro-American Symphony, performed by the Chicago Sinfonietta, conducted by Paul Freeman.

0: William Grant Still's Symphony No. 1, the Afro-American Symphony, the Chicago Sinfonietta, led by Paul Freeman, here on 89.5 KBOC. In just a moment, Alicia de la Rocha plays music by Mateo Albaniz. 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

Alicia de la Rocha at the piano, and that was the Sonata in D by Matteo Albanith, no relation to the better-known Isaac Albanith. 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I'm Rachel Stewart. It's been nice to spend time with you this evening. I've been in for Duart Martin. And stick around, because KBOC's Up All Night is getting started at 12 with that midnight snack. We've got a suite of dances from Handel's Almira next. Here's the Academy for Early Music, Berlin.

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I'm Michael Keelan, and it's nice to be with you tonight. 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

Members of the London Symphony under the composer Carl Jenkins playing his music Palladio, the opening on Classical K-Bach. A symphony in the extreme key of B major next. Joseph Haydn putting the players through their paces for this symphony number 46. Christopher Hogwood leads the Academy of Ancient Music on 89.5.

The Academy of Ancient Music playing Joseph Haydn's Symphony No. 46 on KBOK. 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It always includes a caffeinated classic, side of song, and the waiter's waltz. 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One of the best-loved string quartets by Felix Mendelssohn now, also one of the most dramatic, his second with the Kalidor String Quartet playing.

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A string quartet very much in the romantic spirit by the young Mendelssohn, is Opus 13, played by the Kalidor String Quartet. 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Speaking of string quartets, that's the theme this week on Arizona Encore. 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That's Arizona Encore, Saturday at 7. Andra Schiff both leads and solos in the Keyboard Concerto No. 5 by J.S. Bach now.

The F Minor Keyboard Concerto of Bach with Andras Schiff and the Chamber Orchestra of Europe on Classical 89.5. Some Mozart for you, one of his symphonies, and a Saint-Saëns Violin Concerto to come this hour. K-Bach's First Take is your first take on the latest classical recordings. The Milan Conservatory's professor of clarinet is Luigi Magistrelli. He has a new album of trios for an instrumental combination created by Mozart. Viola, clarinet, and piano. The recording has Mozart's trio, known as the Kegelstadt, another one by Schumann, and more. I talked with Magistrelli on First Take. 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

The Symphony No. 28 of Wolfgang Amadeus Mozart with Colin Davis and the Dresden State Orchestra. That's a piece that I could imagine K-Box Cat of the Month appreciating. His name is Rowdy, and he likes to watch K-dramas and do the Wordle and crossword puzzles. Congratulations to Rowdy, of whom you can see a picture on K-Box Facebook page. While you're there, nominate your cat to be K-Box next Cat of the Month. Andrew Wan is the violinist now for the second violin concerto of Camille Saint-Saëns with the Montreal Symphony.

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Kent Nagano conducting the Montreal Symphony with violinist Andrew Wan and the Opus 58 Concerto of Camille Saint-Saëns. I'm Michael Keelan, and this is member-supported KBOC, KBAQ Phoenix and HD, a service of Arizona State University and Rio Salado College. 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The Opus 10 No. 2 Piano Sonata by Beethoven next with David Korovar at the piano.

an F major piano sonata, the sixth in total, by Beethoven, with David Korovar, the pianist, on KBOK. Ease your way into the day with Morning Classics. Matt Rogers pours your first cup of classical at 5. The Dawn Chorus is at 6, and Breakfast Baroque follows at 7. That's Morning Classics, starting at 5, at kbok.org on 89.5, and on your smart speaker when you say play KBOK.

Excerpts from the final opera of Wagner's Ring Cycle, Twilight of the Gods, with the Seattle Symphony and Gerard Schwartz conducting. I was just reading an essay by a critic who visited Bayreuth, the opera house that Wagner had built for his own music, and how the challenge of physically getting and being there is balanced by how sublime the music and acoustics are. Here on Classical K-Bach, I have some Spanish guitar for you next. Julian Bream playing selections from the Spanish suite of Isaac Albéniz.

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Guitarist Julian Bream playing his own arrangement of selections from the Opus 47 Spanish Suite of Isaac Albéniz. 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The clarinet takes the spotlight next in a concerto of Bernhard Henrik Krusel, his third clarinet concerto with New York's Scandia Symphony and Stephen D. Hartman, the soloist, on KBOC.

The Opus 11 Clarinet Concerto No. 3 by Krusel, with Stephen D. Hartman playing the solo part on Kebach. If you know someone who loves to read but has trouble seeing the print or holding the magazine, Sunsounds broadcasts the reading of over 200 publications. 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Here's the ensemble Filament with the Opus 1, No. 1 Trio Sonata of Dietrich Buxtehude.

Evan Few and Friends in Ensemble Filament for the opening trio sonata of the Opus 1 by Dietrich Buxtehude. He's a composer you might well hear on Sunday Baroque with Suzanne Bona. 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The Symphony No. 3 by Franz Schubert is played now by the Chamber Orchestra of Europe under Claudio Abbado.

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His name may not ring a bell, but he's an Oscar nominee with plenty of music worth exploring. We'll hear themes from Tess, The Tenant, The Manhattan Project, and more. 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

The Fifth Keyboard Suite in E Major by George Friedrich Handel, with Murray Pariah playing the piano on classical Kebach. Luigi Boccherini was a cellist composer of the 18th century, and this second concerto by the young Boccherini is played here by Stephen Isserlis with the Orchestra of the Age of Enlightenment on Kebach.

A concerto requiring a nimble bow in the hands there of Stephen Isserlis with the Orchestra of the Age of Enlightenment, an A major cello concerto of Luigi Boccherini on 89.5. KBOC is your connection to the vibrant arts scene here in the Valley. We've had some of the area's finest classical musicians, including the Tetra String Quartet and Urban Nocturnes, in the KBOC Performance Studio. 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I have the Third Symphony for you now by Robert Schumann. It's known as the Rhenish after its depiction of Cologne Cathedral. The Seattle Symphony plays under the direction of Gerard Schwartz on KBOC.

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Robert Schumann's Symphony No. 3, the Rhenish Symphony. That was the Seattle Symphony, led by Gerard Schwartz, here on member-supported 89.5 KBOK. KBAQ, Phoenix and HD, a service of the Maricopa Community Colleges and Arizona State University. Good morning. Welcome to Morning Classics. I'm Matt Rogers. Your first cup of classical this morning is in honor of National Moth Week. National Moth Week is a citizen science project to study and record populations of moths. It's an annual event. It's always held the last week of July, and it encourages scientists and non-scientists to participate in mostly nighttime surveys of moths. And I'm going to leave that to other people because, if I'm honest, I find moths a little creepy. I don't like the fluttering. I don't like it when they run into you. This is music in honor of National Moth Week, your first cup of classical. It's from the Wand of Youth Suite No. 2 by Edward Elgar. It's called Moths and Butterflies.

Your first cup of classical this morning here on 89.5 KBOC in honor of National Moth Week. Moths and Butterflies from the Wand of Youth Suite No. 2 by Edward Elgar. That was the Indianapolis Symphony Orchestra performing. And you can keep on top of what's happening here at KBOC. We're on Facebook and Instagram, and we're always at kbok.org.

A little music from the Baroque era by Francesco Gimignani. Concerto Grosso, Opus 3, Number 1. That was Yaroslav Kurchak conducting Capella Istropolitana here on 89.5 Classical KBOK. This is Morning Classics. I'm Matt Rogers. Music by William Walton for you. It's his Viola Concerto. This is the 1961 revision of a work that he originally composed in 1929, so really 30 years after he wrote it, he revised it. This is the revision played by David Aaron Carpenter and the London Philharmonic Orchestra.

89.5 Classical K-Bach, a masterpiece for the viola. William Walton's Viola Concerto. David Aaron Carpenter playing viola for the London Philharmonic Orchestra and Vladimir Yurovsky conducting. Another big uninterrupted masterpiece coming your way this morning at 9 o'clock when Linda Cassidy presents your morning masterpiece. This is Morning Classics on KBOC. I'm Matt Rogers. Music by Mozart for you. Horn Concerto No. 2 played by Eric Rusk and the Scottish Chamber Orchestra.

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That is from the Symphonic Sketches by George Whitefield Chadwick. That was called Hobgoblin, and that was the BBC National Orchestra of Wales. 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This is KBAQ Phoenix and HD, a service of Arizona State University and Rio Salado College. 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We'll pick it up and we'll handle all the paperwork, and you can learn more at cars.kbok.org. And it is 6 o'clock, and that means it's time for your dawn chorus for this morning. Music by Haydn for you today from The Creation, and this recording has it actually sung in English. This is The Heavens Are Telling, your dawn chorus for this morning on KBOC.

The Atlanta Symphony Orchestra and Chamber Chorus with an energetic dawn chorus for you this morning to get you moving. That's The Heavens Are Telling from The Creation by Haydn, and that was Robert Shaw conducting here on Classical KBOC. Good morning, I'm Matt Rogers. I will be your host this weekend for an hour of music from the movies, Saturday evening at 6. Every week we have a different topic. This week we are going to celebrate the career of a French film and television composer who's a bit unsung. He's not very well known, which is a little odd because he has scored over 200 projects across 6 decades, and he has an Academy Award nomination, so there is lots of music to explore. Get to know this unsung composer, Philippe Sard, with themes from Tess, The Tenant, Ghost Story, The Manhattan Project, and Lord of the Flies. 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

Petra Gowa playing the flute for the Orpheus Chamber Orchestra, the Night Concerto, Flute Concerto by Antonio Vivaldi, here on 89.5 Classical KBOK. And music from Vivaldi's time, the Baroque era, coming up this morning at 7 o'clock when we enjoy Breakfast Baroque. 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And thanks for tuning in to Morning Classics. I'm Matt Rogers. This is Claude Debussy's Children's Corner Suite. Paul Crossley plays the piano on 89.5 Classical KBOK.

Member-supported classical K-Bach music Claude Debussy dedicated to his daughter Claude Emma, the Children's Corner Suite. Paul Crossley playing the piano on 89.5 Classical K-Bach. This is Morning Classics. Thank you for starting your day with classical music here at 89.5. And if this music helps you get going in the morning, it can help you through those late afternoon hours as well. Greg Kostraba is here every weekday afternoon beginning at 2. And starting at 5, he has the Classical Happy Hour, 2 hours of classics intended to get you home in good spirits. That's this afternoon, the Classical Happy Hour, beginning at 5 here on 89.5 KBOCK. 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

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Symphony in E-flat major, Opus 2, number 4 by Franz Xaver Richter, the Southwest German Chamber Orchestra performing. And you are tuned in to Morning Classics. I'm Matt Rogers. I've got music by Ravel for you coming up next. 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Maurice Ravel's La Valse, or The Waltz, played by the Cincinnati Symphony Orchestra on Classical KBOK.

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music that starts off oh so gently, but certainly doesn't end that way. La Valse by Maurice Ravel, the Cincinnati Symphony Orchestra, led by Paavo Järvi. And good morning. Welcome to Morning Classics on KBOK, your breakfast baroque for today, coming up here in just a moment. 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Your breakfast baroque for this morning by a guy named Giuseppe Sammartini, Italian composer and oboist. He was actually around during the late Baroque and early classical eras, lived from 1695 to 1750. Although he was from Milan, he actually spent most of his professional life in London and with Frederick the Prince of Wales. Recorder Concerto in F by Giuseppe Sammartini, your breakfast baroque for this morning.

That was Sebastian Marc playing the recorder for the ensemble La Revue, the Recorder Concerto in F by Giuseppe Sammartini, your Breakfast Baroque for this morning here on 89.5 KBOC. This Sunday morning, you can wake up to 4 hours of music by Sammartini and Bach and Telemann and Handel and all their friends from the 17th and early 18th centuries. Suzanne Bona hosts Sunday Baroque every Sunday morning from 6 to 10 here at 89.5, or you can tell your smart speaker to play KBOC. 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Eric Kunzel and the Cincinnati Pops Orchestra here with the Poet and Peasant Overture by Franz von Suppé.

the Cincinnati Pops Orchestra, Eric Kunzel conducting the Poet and Peasant Overture by Franz von Suppé here on Morning Classics on 89.5 KBOC. Great to have you along this morning. Thanks for tuning in. I'm Matt Rogers. 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Literacy is the key to student achievement, a strong workforce, and Arizona's future. More at readonarizona.org. Morning Classics continues here on KBOC with Carl Ditters von Dittersdorf, his Harp Concerto in A Major, played by Marissa Robles and the Academy of St. Martin in the Fields.

0: That was Marissa Robles playing the harp for the Academy of St. Martin in the Fields, Iona Brown conducting the Harp Concerto in A Major by Carl Ditters von Dittersdorf. Well, here at KBOC, we have a podcast that will introduce you to the latest classical recordings. It's called First Take, and it's hosted by KBOC's Michael Keelan. This week, he's talking with the Milan Conservatory's professor of clarinet, Luigi Magistrelli. He has a new album of trios for an instrumental combination that Mozart actually invented, the viola, clarinet, and piano. The recording has Mozart's trio on it, also another one by Schumann. Again, that is on First Take this week with KBOC's Michael Keelan. 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

I love the exclamation point there on that piece. That's the Pastorelle by Francis Poulenc, Pascal Roget playing the piano on 89.5 Classical KBOK. This is Morning Classics. I'm Matt Rogers. We are going to enjoy Tchaikovsky's first real masterpiece. And it's kind of odd or ironic, I guess, that we consider it that today, because when it premiered, it was pretty much a flop. This is the Romeo and Juliet Fantasy Overture by Tchaikovsky, featuring three strands from the story by Shakespeare. You're going to first hear a theme for the saintly Friar Lawrence, then there's the war theme for the Montagues and Capulets, and then the gorgeous, lush love theme for Romeo and Juliet.

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Nema Järvi and the Gothenburg Symphony Orchestra with the Romeo and Juliet Fantasy Overture by Peter Tchaikovsky on 89.5 Classical KBOK. 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I want to say thanks to our Leadership Society members, Ava Jensen and Ronald Woodworth. 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And thank you.

Stefan Sonderling conducting the Orchestra of Brittany and music by Andre Gretry, the overture to his opera, The Talking Picture. Speaking of talking pictures, we have music from Talking Pictures, music from the movies, every Saturday evening at 6 here on KBOC. This week, we're honoring the French film and television composer Philippe Sard. He has scored over 200 projects over six decades. His name may not ring any bells today, but he's an Academy Award nominee with lots of music to explore. So you can get to know this somewhat unsung composer with themes from Tess, The Tenant, Ghost Story, The Manhattan Project, and Lord of the Flies, Saturday evening, 6 o'clock here on KBOC. 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

Don Juan by Richard Strauss, the Berlin Philharmonic performing in that recording, with Gustavo Dudamel conducting on 89.5 KBOC. Off to the English Theater with Henry Purcell here in just a moment on Morning Classics. I'm Matt Rogers. 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This is an adaptation of Shakespeare's A Midsummer Night's Dream. It's called The Fairy Queen, and the music here is by Henry Purcell.

0: The Scholars Baroque Ensemble performing selections from The Fairy Queen, incidental music by Henry Purcell here on 89.5 Classical KBOK. Here we are already nearing the end of July. In just a few days, we're going to be naming a new KBOK Cat of the Month. Have you nominated your cat yet? You can do that on KBOK's Facebook page. And congratulations to our July honoree, an orange tabby named Rowdy, who first discovered KBOK last year while he was visiting his grandparents and has since insisted on keeping KBOK playing at home as well. Congratulations to Rowdy and his humans. You can see a picture of Rowdy on KBOK's Facebook page. And again, while you're there, nominate your cat to be KBOK's next Cat of the Month.
1: One of the many things I enjoy about summer is the way it sounds. I love hearing all the birds and crickets and other wildlife chiming in on a steamy summer day or night. Composers enjoyed nature too. Antonio Vivaldi composed a concerto nicknamed after conch shells, and Georg Philipp Telemann wrote a symphony imitating the sound of crickets. You'll hear them both on Sunday Baroque this weekend. 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
1: After this overture to Il Signor Bruschino, music by Gioacchino Rossini on KBOX. 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

89.5 Classical K-Bach, the overture from Il Signor Bruschino. Music from Rossini this morning on K-Bach. Christian Benda with the Prague Sinfonia Orchestra. Welcome to your Thursday. We are quickly running out of month here. Summer 2026 is just flying by. I'm Linda Cassidy. Good morning. Coming up for a cabin fever reliever at 11 o'clock. We are off to a very interesting part of Europe. Well, always seemed a mystery to me. Romania. A very particular part of Romania, I will say. Also, of course, at noon, I have some choice selections taken from your top 100 list. Looking forward to K-Bach's Most Wanted Hour. We're going to start with our morning masterpiece, which is going to need to stretch out just a little bit. Music for you from a very revolutionary composer who was a little more humble, it's been said, than some of the other quote-unquote revolutionary composers, say like a Wagner or anybody else. Anton Bruckner. We're going to enjoy his Symphony No. 6. Bruckner's symphonies, by the way, by the time he was working on No. 6, only three of his previous symphonies had ever been performed. And we're going to enjoy this Symphony No. 6 in its entirety. He dedicated this, by the way, to his landlord, which I think is nice. This is Symphony No. 6 in A by Bruckner. Sir Simon Rattle leads the London Symphony Orchestra on 89.5 Classical K-Pop. 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

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Anton Bruckner's Symphony No. 6 in A, dedicated to his landlord. Sir Simon Rattle conducted. 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

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Music for your Thursday morning from Francesco Venturini, the Allegro in A from his Concerto No. 6. That was the group La Festa Musicale. There is a film out titled Chevalier. Came out just a few years ago, and it's inspired by the life and times of the soldier and violinist and composer, excellent swordsman, Joseph Bologna, who was also known as Chevalier de Saint-Georges. We're going to hear one of his works as we head into 10 o'clock. I'm Lydia Cassidy. As always, thank you so much for letting us be a part of your day. 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Takako Nishizaki on the violin with Cologne Chamber Orchestra. Helmut Müller-Bruhl conducts Violin Concerto No. 9 by Joseph Bologna, a.k.a. 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

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Joseph Bologna, his violin concerto number 9 in G, Takako Nishizaki on the violin with the Cologne Chamber Orchestra led by Helmut Müller-Bruhl. He was also said, Chevalier de Saint-Georges, he was said to be a fantastic swordsman. His violin concerto number 9 in G, a dance from Aram Khachaturian, ASU professor, guitarist Martha Masters, performs music from Domenico Scarlatti this hour. We're also going to hear music from a 14-year-old, Felix Mendelssohn, this hour. 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

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We just heard Dance of the Rose Maidens performed by the Royal Philharmonic led by Yuri Temirkhanov. 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Actually, I have a beautiful performance from her in just a bit. 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Martha Masters, also a part of that collection of wonderful performances. We're going to hear her perform right now Domenico Scarlatti's Keyboard Sonata in D. This is The Lover. 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

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Thank you so much. ASU professor Martha Masters with Domenico Scarlatti's The Lover Sonata, keyboard sonata in D, performed on guitar. A 14-year-old Felix Mendelssohn String Symphony No. 7 and a performance by Josh Bell coming up before we take off on our cabin fever reliever today. 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Mendelssohn's String Symphony No. 7 in D minor for your morning. 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
1: Mind of a 14-year-old Felix Mendelssohn, his String Symphony No. 7 in D minor, Sphinx Virtuosi, led by Damon Gupton. Josh Bell performs with the Academy of St. Martin in the Fields with music from Monteverdi, and that will take us off to our cabin fever reliever today. We are taking off to a particular place named after a river, the Maros River. 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
2: One of the many things I enjoy about summer is the way it sounds. I love hearing all the birds and crickets and other wildlife chiming in on a steamy summer day or night. Composers enjoyed nature, too. Antonio Vivaldi composed a concerto nicknamed after conch shells, and Georg Philipp Telemann wrote a symphony imitating the sound of crickets. You'll hear them both on Sunday Baroque this weekend. From 6 to 10 a.m. here on KBOX.

89.5 Classical K-Bach. Beautiful bit of music by Monteverdi. Pur ti miro, I gaze at you, from Poppea. That was Joshua Bell with the Academy of St. Martin in the Fields by Michael Stern. I'm Linda Cassidy, and it is time for our summertime cabin fever reliever. Today we are taking off to a place in Europe that is named after a river. The region itself gets its name from the Maros River, which goes through the whole area. It's the second longest river in Romania. We are off to the Marosec region of Romania with the music of Hungarian composer Zoltán Kodály. This is Dances of Marosec. Jan Pascal Tortelier leads the BBC Philharmonic on 89.5 Classical KBOC, KBAQ, Phoenix and HD, a service of Arizona State University and Rio Salado College.

89.5 Classical K-Bach, Hungarian composer Zoltán Kodály taking us to Romania with his Dances of Marduzac. That's from 1927, by the way. The BBC Philharmonic led by Jan Pascal Tortelier. Monday through Friday, we enjoy a little armchair travel, and you're always welcome to join in from the comfort of your air conditioning, because goodness knows it is just too warm to do anything else. I'm Linda Cassidy. I'm just pretty lazy, really. That's all it is. Coming up at 11 o'clock, still in this hour, I should say, a performance by Rosa Barocca and the music of Giovanni Battista Sammartini. A beautiful cello performance by Eleanor Fry on the way. We're also going to hear from Louis Moreau Gottschalk and music from a composer who was born in New Orleans. And a few favorites from your top 100 list yet to come at noon with K-Bach's Most Wanted Hour. 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From Christoph Gluck, the work is called Alessandro. This is Musica Antiqua Cum led by Reinhard Goebel on Classical K-Bach.

89.5 Classical K-Bach. We just enjoyed a performance by Musica Antiqua Köln. The work is called Alessandro, and it's by Christoph Gluck. Reinhard Goebel conducted. I have a friend with the last name Gottschalk, and I always ask, I said, have you looked into this? Are you related to the composer, the 19th century composer, Louis Moreau Gottschalk? And all she tells me is, well, I've been told that we are. Louis Moreau Gottschalk, born in New Orleans in 1829 to a large family, a large Creole family, and we're going to enjoy some music from Louis Moreau Gottschalk next. 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Thank you. 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You can join the celebration at an upcoming event. 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Joel Fan on the piano with the Northwest Sinfonietta led by Christophe Chagnard. This is the Grand Tarantella in F by Louis Moreau Gottschalk on Classical K-Bach.

Born in New Orleans in 1829, Louis Moreau Gottschalk on 89.5 KBOC, the Grand Tarantella in F. Joel Fan on the piano with Northwest Sinfoniella led by Christophe Chagnard. I'm Linda Cassidy. Coming up next, we'll hear cellist Eleanor Fry and the music of Giovanni Battista Sammartini. And before you know it, it will be lunchtime. 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

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We just heard the music of Giovanni Battista Sammartini, Cello Concerto in C, featuring Eleanor Fry on the cello with the group Rosa Barocca, Claude La Palme conducted. I want to make sure you visit us at kbach.org. 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All right.

Let's dive on into KBOX Most Wanted Hour for this Thursday with an arrangement of a moment from Sir Edward Elgar's Enigma Variations. You voted at number 46 on this year's Top 100. This is an arrangement of Nimrod. This is Luz Eterna, a choral arrangement performed by the Choir of St. John's Church, Elora. Noel Edison conducts on 89.5 KBOX, KBAQ, Phoenix, and HD, a service of Arizona State University and the Maricopa Community Colleges.

89.5 Classical K-Bach. What a lovely way to kick off today's Most Wanted Hour with a beautiful choral arrangement of Nimrod from Elgar's Enigma Variations, number 46 on this year's Top 100 list. Luz Eterna, performed by the Choir of St. John's Church Elora, led by Noel Edison. By the way, if you enjoy choral music, remember Monday through Friday, Matt Rogers brings you the Dawn Chorus at 6 a.m., an absolutely glorious way to start the day. It's K-Bach's Most Wanted Hour right now. On the way, a favorite, a Baroque favorite that really didn't become popular until about the 1970s. 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

Coming in at number 20 on this year's Top 100 list, Johann Pachelbel's Canon and Gigue in D. I love when the Gigue is included. Robert King conducted Musica de Camera. I'm Linda Cassidy. Coming up, the work that was number one, has been number one more than once, came in at number three, and I'm so excited to bring it to you in its entirety because it's one of my favorites. Your hint? It's from Dvorak, and it's coming up next. 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All right, I don't want to waste any time because I want to make sure you're able to enjoy this from beginning to end. Number three on this year's Top 100, Dvorak's Symphony No. 9 from the New World in E minor. Here's the Berlin State Orchestra led by Otmar Suttner, a member-supported Classical KBOC.

89.5 Classical K-Bach and the work that has been number one a couple of times on our top 100 list. For this year, it's number three. Always enjoyable. Dvorak's Symphony No. 9 in E minor from the New World. Otmar Suitner and the Berlin State Orchestra. We're going to wrap up today's Most Wanted Hour with a Stravinsky favorite recorded live in Caracas in 2010. 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VSUW.org/heatrelief to find out more. We'll wrap up today's Most Wanted Hour with this one from Stravinsky, recorded live in Caracas in 2010. This is the Sacrificial Dance from the Rite of Spring. It's number 75 on your top 100. Gustavo Dudamel leads the Simón Bolívar Youth Orchestra of Venezuela on K-Bach.

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More at ninapulliamtrust.org.

number 75 on this year's Most Wanted Top 100 list, as voted by you. Stravinsky's The Rite of Spring on K-Bach. From it, we heard Sacrificial Dance, that live recording from 2010 out of Caracas, done by the Simón Bolívar Youth Orchestra of Venezuela, led by Gustavo Dudamel. And what a career he's had from 2010 to now. That wraps up your Most Wanted Hour for today. You can see the entire Top 100 list any old time at kbach.org. I'm Linda Cassidy with you for another hour or so. Earlier, we heard music from a 14-year-old Felix Mendelssohn. We're going to hear from an adult Fanny Mendelssohn in the next hour. Music performed by the Takash Quartet. We're also going to hear a little bit from Verdi's Aida in just a little bit. Right now, from Carl Philipp Emanuel Bach, his Flute Concerto in B-flat, Robert Aiken on the flute with the CBC Vancouver Orchestra led by Mario Bernardi. 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

89.5 Classical K-Bach from Carl Philipp Emanuel Bach. Flute Concerto in B-flat, Robert Aiken on the flute with the CBC Vancouver Orchestra led by Mario Bernardi. I have music from Verdi. I have a little Baroque moment with Handel coming up. Greg Kostraba will be stepping in at 2 o'clock. And you know, if you love soundtrack music, you can count on there being some every afternoon at 4 o'clock, Monday through Friday, with Greg and the Score at 4. 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Herbert von Karajan leads the Berlin Philharmonic here with the Act 1 Prelude from Verdi's Aida on KBOC.

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That was the Berlin Philharmonic led by Herbert von Karajan. 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Sir Charles Mackerras leads the English Chamber Orchestra with the Largo from Xerxes, music from Handel on K-Bach.

89.5 Classical K-Bach with music from Handel. The Largo from Xerxes. That was the English Chamber Orchestra led by Sir Charles Mackerras. Felix Mendelssohn's talented sister Fanny Mendelssohn, a string quartet composed by her, performed by the Takash Quartet. That's coming up for your afternoon next. 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This is the Takash Quartet performing Fanny Mendelssohn's String Quartet in E-flat on K-Bach.

0: 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String quartet in E-flat, that was the Takash Quartet. 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

The False Triste by Jean Sibelius here on 89.5 Classical K-Rock, the Finland Sinfonietta conducted by Pekka Helasuo. We've got a new release featuring pianist Yekwan Sunwoo of music by Robert Schumann. That's next here on 89.5. Greg Kostrapa, thanks so much for tuning in to member-supported K-Rock. This is KBAQ Phoenix in HD, a service of Arizona State University and Rigo Silbato College. Well, if you have a cat, you can nominate your furry feline friend to be KBOC's Cat of the Month. Our July honoree is Rowdy, an orange tabby first discovering KBOC last year when visiting his grandparents. He insists on keeping the music playing at home now, too. Congratulations to Rowdy and, of course, his humans. You can see a picture of Rowdy, but not his humans, on KBOC's Facebook page. And while you're there, nominate your cat to be the next KBOC Cat of the Month. Well, last month, Yekwan Sunwoo had a new recording come out on the Decca Records label, and it's just terrific. And I'll share some of that with you right now. This is Dedication, or Widmung, pianist Yekwan Sunwoo, with music that Robert Schumann presented to his wife on their wedding day in September of 1840 on Classical K-Box.

Widmung, or Dedication by Robert Schumann, arranged for piano by Franz Liszt and performed there by pianist Yekwan Sunwoo. It's from his new release on the Decca label called Liszt. And there's some terrific music by Liszt on there, including the Mephisto Waltz No. 1, the Hungarian Rhapsody No. 2, as well as the Consolation No. 3, and the Liebestraum No. 3, a few transcriptions of Schumann's songs included on that album as well. It's on the Decca Records label. 2017, at the age of 28, Sunwoo became the first South Korean to win the gold medal at the Van Cliburn International Piano Competition. Music that uses some military percussion instruments is on the way next here on 89.5. KBOC is supported by Valley of the Sun United Way and Verizon, working together to invest in heat preparedness initiatives such as distributing heat kits, hosting heat safety workshops, and coordinating disaster response. VSUW.org/heatrelief. For a concert at the Hanover Square Rooms in London on March 31st, 1794, Joseph Haydn presented his Symphony No. 100, which includes a battery of Turkish percussion instruments that were in vogue at the time. Here is that piece, the so-called Military Symphony by Haydn. We'll hear the Philharmonic Orchestra of London on 89.5 KBOC.

Music of Joseph Haydn here on 89.5 Classical K-Bach, written for his second trip to London in the 1790s. That was the Symphony No. 100, the Military Symphony. We heard the Philharmonica Orchestra, led by Leonard Slatkin. Music affectionately evoking the elegance and sophistication of the Palm Court of the Plaza Hotel in New York City circa 1914 is ahead next. Well, if you've been thinking about helping K-Bach with a donation, one way is to donate that extra car you no longer need. Pickup is free, and you'll get a tax deduction, and you're investing in your community and the classical music here on K-Bach. You can learn more at cars.kbach.org. In 1952, Samuel Barber was writing some piano duets to play with a friend, and the co-founder of the New York City Ballet heard those duets and suggested that Barber orchestrate them for a ballet. Well, here's the result. Souvenirs by Samuel Barber. We'll hear the Atlanta Symphony Orchestra on 89.5 K-Bach.

0: consisting of a waltz, schottische, pas-de-deux, two-step, hesitation tango, and gallop. That was Souvenirs by Samuel Barber. Yoel Levy conducted the Atlanta Symphony Orchestra. A Baroque Moment courtesy of Girolamo Frescobaldi is next here on 89.5. 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
1: One of the many things I enjoy about summer is the way it sounds. I love hearing all the birds and crickets and other wildlife chiming in on a steamy summer day or night. Composers enjoyed nature, too. Antonio Vivaldi composed a concerto nicknamed after conch shells, and Georg Philipp Telemann wrote a symphony imitating the sound of crickets. You'll hear them both on Sunday Baroque this weekend. From 6 to 10 a.m. here on KBOC.

The Toccata by Gerolamo Frescobaldi, arranged by Dora Toster for cello and orchestra. The Camerata Salzburg with cellist John Wong on 89.5 Classical K-Bach. On the way next, we've got the overture to the opera that launched Richard Wagner's career. 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K-Bach's First Take is your first take on the latest classical recordings. 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Right now, the overture to Richard Wagner's opera Rienzi, the Cincinnati Symphony Orchestra on Classical K-Bach.

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And the curtain rises on Richard Wagner's opera Rienzi. The overture there, played by the Cincinnati Symphony Orchestra, Jesús López Cobos conducting. Music of Mozart is coming up next here on 89.5 KBOK. I'm Greg Kustraba. Thanks for tuning in to member-supported KBAQ Phoenix and HD, a service of Arizona State University and the Maricopa Community Colleges. About an hour from now, we'll bring you music from the movies on The Score at 4. During the late 18th century, compositions for string trio with a wind instrument were extremely popular in amateur circles. And in keeping with this highly fashionable trend, Mozart composed 4 quartets for flute and strings. Here's the Flute Quartet No. 4 by Mozart, flutist James Galway, and 3/4 of the Tokyo String Quartet on 89.5 KBOK.

The Flute Quartet No. 4 by Wolfgang Amadeus Mozart on 89.5 Classical K-Bach. We heard the Tokyo String Quartet, at least three-fourths of them, with flutist James Galway. Music inspired by a castle forever linked to the legend of King Arthur is coming up next. K-Bach proudly recognizes Leadership Society members Rita and Steve Schlosser and Dan and Elise Parrish. Their leadership helps connect listeners of all ages to the joy and inspiration of classical music. 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With its dramatic clifftop setting above the rocks and foaming breakers, there could hardly be a more suitable stronghold for the birthplace of King Arthur than Tintagel Castle on the coast of Cornwall in southwest England. Sir Arnold Bax evoked the cliffs, the castle, and the sea on a sunny but not windless summer day in his symphonic poem Tintagel. Here's a performance by the Royal Scottish National Orchestra on K-Bach.

inspired by a trip that Sir Arnold Bax took to Cornwall in 1917, where he visited the birthplace of the legendary King Arthur. That was Tintagel, the Royal Scottish National Orchestra, conducted by David Lloyd Jones. We've got a Baroque moment courtesy of Francesco Gemignani next here on 89.5. I'm Greg Kostroba. Thanks so much for tuning in to Classical KBOC on this Thursday afternoon. KBOC is supported by the Arizona Game and Fish Department, the state agency using science-based management to maintain sustainable species populations and mitigate human-wildlife conflicts. Details at azgfd.gov/science. Got a new release featuring violinist James Ennis in about 20 minutes. And then at 4 o'clock, music from the movies on the score at 4. Right now, a concerto grosso in B-flat by Francesco Gemignani. Here's the Academy of St. Martin in the Fields on KBOC.

Music of Francesco Gemignani here on Classical K-Bach, Concerto Grosso, a large concerto in B-flat, where the Academy of St. Martin in the Fields, led by Iona Brown. Music from a new release from the Seattle Chamber Music Society. That's next here on 89.5. And then music from the movies on the score at 4. 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Well, the Seattle Chamber Music Society has two new discs, their first and second produced on their own label, SCMS Records. And one of them features violinist James Ennis and pianist Andrew Armstrong in music of Johannes Brahms. And from that release, this is the Scherzo from the FAE Sonata on 89.5 Classical K-Bach.

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Robert Schumann and his friends Albert Dietrich and Johannes Brahms wanted to compose a violin sonata for their mutual friend Joseph Joachim, already a famous violinist at the age of 22. That was Brahms' contribution to the so-called FAE Sonata, a scherzo, and it's from a new release by members of the Seattle Chamber Music Society, violinist James Ennis and pianist Andrew Armstrong. The release came out just last month on the SCMS label. Music from the Movies is next on The Score at 4 here on 89.5 Classical KBOK. I'm Greg Kostraba. Thank you so much for tuning in to member-supported KBAQ Phoenix and HD, a service of Rio Sabato College and Arizona State University. William Wyler's 1939 film adaptation of Emily Bronte's Wuthering Heights brought this music by Alfred Newman to the fore. This is Kathy's theme, the City of Prague Philharmonic on 89.5 KBOK. It's The Score at 4.

Kathy's theme from the score for the 1939 film Wuthering Heights, Alfred Newman's music here on the score at 4. We heard the City of Prague Philharmonic Orchestra conducted by Kenneth Alwyn. Tomorrow afternoon at 4, join us again for more film music. And then Saturday evening at 6, join Matt Rogers for Real Music. This week, he'll honor French film and television composer Philippe Sard. His name may not ring many bells, but he is an Academy Award nominee with plenty of music worth exploring. 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The composer Paul Franitzky was born the same year as Mozart and was friends with Mozart, Haydn, and Beethoven. Indeed, he conducted the premiere of Beethoven's First Symphony. Well, here's a symphony by Paul Franitzky himself, played by the London Mozart Players on 89.5 KBOC.

Music by a composer who died young in 1808. He was 52 years old. His name, Paul Vranitzky, died suddenly, and his music languished in obscurity for two centuries. But recently, a number of recordings have come out featuring Vranitzky's music, and it is, as you just heard, just wonderful. It was a symphony in C minor by Paul Vranitzky, the London Mozart Players, led by Matthias Baumert. 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

if you're scurrying around trying to get everything done before you leave work for the day on this Thursday, that music is for you. That was the suite from Aram Khachaturian's ballet Gyna, ending with the Saber Dance, the Boston Pops Orchestra, conducted by Arthur Fiedler. Music by Jean-Baptiste Lollet is ahead next. But which one? There were two Jean-Baptiste Lollets, you say. K-Bach is supported by the Santa Fe Opera, announcing the 2026 season, including Madama Butterfly, The Magic Flute, Eugene Onegin, Rhoda Linda, and the American premiere of Tobias Picker's Lily Elbe. Information at santafeopera.org. I'm Greg Kustraba. Thank you so much for tuning in to Classical K-Bach on this Thursday afternoon. Right now, a trio sonata in B minor by the London Lollet, as opposed to his cousin who was based in Ghent. This is music of the London Lollet, played by the Eroica Trio on K-Bach.

Music from the London Loyalet, Jean-Baptiste Loyalet. We heard a trio sonata in B minor, played by the Eroica Trio. Coming up in about 15 minutes, we'll get you home in good spirits on the Classical Happy Hour. Between now and then, music by a composer who was saturated with the sounds of the horn, sometimes called the French horn, from his earliest years. 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Franz Strauss was the principal hornist of Richard Wagner's orchestra in Bayreuth. His son, Richard Strauss, wrote this horn concerto when he was just 18 years old. Magnificent piece. The Horn Concerto No. 1 by Richard Strauss. Hornist Barry Tuckwell here joins the London Symphony Orchestra on KBOX.

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0: The Horn Concerto No. 1 by Richard Strauss, the London Symphony Orchestra, led by István Kertész. The hornist was Barry Tuckwell. Greg Kustraba, stay tuned. 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